I never take anything for granted. Only a fool maybe takes things for granted. Just because it's here today, it can be gone tomorrow. And that's one thing that you'll never in your life ever have to worry about me. If I'll ever change towards you, because baby, I love you. Girl, I love you. Just the way you are.

0: right to react, cause it's not me and you, it's the fucking banks. 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
1: Bring the noise when we run upon them.

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And we can pick sides, but this is us, this is us, this is. I live on the west side of America, where they spin lies into fairy dust.

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1: Okay, buying on credit is so nice.
0: One look at us and they charge twice.
1: I have my own washing machine.
2: What will you have though to keep clean?

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But I wanna know for sure. So come on and hold me tight.

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1: Do you know what I mean?

chain. Going out of town yesterday, I looked over there, I saw two little children eating out the garbage can. I said, "Hey, baby." She said, "Yes, ma'am." I said, "Why, your mama, you hungry?" She said, "Yes, ma'am." I said, "My mama going out of town." I said, "She going out at the ball." And said, "Me, my little brother, said we ain't had nothing to eat since yesterday.

I said, hey, lady, she said, what? I said, you're a little chilling out there eating out the garbage cans and tell you to come on home. She said, look, that's my business. I said, yeah. She said, I'll feed my children when I get rid. I said, no.

I went on down the street for. I saw the little children dad coming up the street. I said, hey, man. He said, what you want? I said, your little children, they down there, they hung. I said, they eating out the garbage can. He said, look here, lady. You don't tell me about my children. I run my children business, my business. I said, brother, but you ought to feed them. He said, you don't run my business. And I feed my children when

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I go in on home, I looked on the poet. Poor grandmama sitting out there, rocking. I said, step mama. I said, don't let children down that hall. She said, baby, I got one baby, doing the best I can.

Lord, you can't tell nothing. I tried to talk to a little boy. This the truth. I said, son, what is that you got? He said, do you know what dope is? I said, I heard about it. He said, it's good. It's the best thing you ever had. Now, this the truth, people. I said, well, son, don't you know? The police is going to get you for that. But you said, look, lady, I don't know nothing about them police. I don't care about them. They put me in there. I'm still going to get me some dope. I said, Lord, look at him now.

0: Les Doc Martens has been,
1: le piercing has been,
2: une limousine has been,
0: fut de jogging has been.